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Humble, willing, and able girls. 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

with this individual. So no, I yet very depressed. Depression shouldn't even be something to talk about. But then she was depressed. And then I asked, then a problem, no? And I feel no better, I must say. You know, our society, any sometimes, you will be free, mono. When you be seeing papa, I'm a man, have some discussions with you, it goes a long way affecting you. Now, yeah, catch and say, oh, you are of age. And I won't call for our new worry, I worry now. It's God that gives children. But in a wonderful is a worry no woo ye ain't, you know, there's pressure on her for no reason at all. And this individual, I am worried because he's soon to me. And I then watch a worry who na then on woo ye na san sin be brave way. Let me say, listen, sank of 4 years was there when I won't fail for into watching, you are of age and whatever. God forbid if you should lose your life today. Gone too soon, and they will say, oh, when you cry, and I know so. So, me and my society, sure, I say, do things in this particular way because a church said, you'll be on your born, they say, on the woe, and then you'll be on your born, they say, on the worry, and then you'll be on your born, they say, on the baby. It's just a matter of time. So, time is so, yeah, and don't try to say, ain't see. So just take inspiration from this song and know say a chit chit said then crown pa a bebim.

0: Yes, sir. 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And you don't know obia ne ejuma edition is aso be e wasasi we so. Nti ya munya time ma mo mma no. 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E no be breed hatred amongst like them. And it's so bad where oh koswa ye ni sa se na unya ketwa ni ye mi se and then how they want me ye se ya okay obefeli said there is no other option into ordinary be ko ra muna de wo hwehwe no wetimi aya ma but that is not how life should be lived dear sir mo kan sem na mo hu ha mo be ka no na mo nya abotire na mo hwe nya mi ni sem ma no eye den ya obi aba ni mre ko different. 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go for kicking there. She bread, I say, and it does only be beer. They are not God. Okay, take inspiration from this song. Now, maybe try me home about it. I'm sure I will say, we have a topic for the day for you. We have something for you. Now, maybe some question BNA. Say, Senka unya bibi, your mouth chance to say, invent something. I bet me I solve a particular problem, not in Ghana, in the world. In Kadena will be invented. Inti jene home kwaba.
1: Any woman make a crack? Naminka. The Ufosu Plaza Hotel. 171 Trail. 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Unihow. 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A state of the art. Se ekon deo. Na wo pebe bi. 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So popo mina se. 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Mwishye bebi ya. Se the Ufosu Plaza Bar and Restaurant. There was swimming pool, gym center, salon, yeah, and then my and then you know, to Miss TC one dreaming, our hall, a fair modern event center, yeah, yeah, very spacious with a beautiful environment into musical shows, weddings, christenings, parties, and all your refreshment programs. We've got you covered. Memory fee, set weekend piano, live band music, yeah, on the kawum, never shake you, I'm on your jet, it's a good side, or the Ofosu Event Center, the Ofosu Plaza Hotels, yeah, and I'm papa, in the Padam, the Elpuso. It is a Ope hotel accommodation with a serene environment. Yeah, Ubenya was soon Jedia. Yepia Yapunama, a fair one bedroom, any two bedroom apartment. Yeah, Ubetuminu Abusia Abetunum for a limited period. A fair Fisher deal for Suplaza Hotel. A trap coin a war botan so any at Chimia Nina Oko for India. A bring so Behuya Waras in the fire service station. In addition, in the Oka Denta, your Frafra, who to me are fraying or my so 0530458 34 0207 979461 email info@theofosuplazahotel.com website www.theofosuplazahotel.com Theofosu Plaza Hotels, where luxury meets comfort.

who's your forehead? The producers of this show, whatever thing that is going on right now, me, I have no business in it. Me, tears, I mean, say, nimba, I could say. Because tell me why any motivation is there that you more mobile with you. You're more ye, pa, ye. Oh, my church, I'm saying, because my DM and can't be. They don't have the fear of God in their back, oh, back, see. Belinda, Kofi Taylor, Afiba, omo mi ensa no mu di sa adwuma we. Zanko fo we, omo po an sorry na kokon mu to ko, mu no mu de Bible to nche no mu ne wa fesu. Because of our Robert Becker say, how can you tell me this? How can you tell me this? But I'm from messages name, bro. I'm from messages name, bro. You, Regina Boedi, Dora Yeji, wa. Me mu se mu cheki in wa hasi Master P. Mu yina mu wa ha genetics ye dua. Yeah, imosla bi mu yina mu wa ha. Mu wa ha. Shout out, my idea. 52 minutes check.

Me kwa mi bisa a question bi. 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What ya say?

Sam Pashaw Fina, what joy new do radio at so high, hi, DLFM 106.9 and Medina Eddie Macarius, Alpha Macarius. Meet name Ama Obofo. Aye, why you sloop? It is a bema, why you make, why you make. 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Get myself feeling in your friend of the nana. Bofo, baby, I will be a head in Shakesi, a quabble, Tim.

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Michelle, saying that your premature ejaculation or sexual weakness or sperm count and you're very low, constipation, phlegms, war cocoa, UCCO, yeah, malaria, typhoid, jaundice, untimindidi. Yes, sir, give us what hammer. Wo skin rashes bi ewo o organs ne ho ojunso a wote ya o yoba insio bi gugu wenye nice Mr. Forgive us see ya omo wonduo nyina bi give us bit me aboa o inti forgive us ewo 0543 222 470 0543 222 470.

ye fi give us one ye call me dima for herbal clinic. 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Aha. 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

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Fre lumba super. It was 0549 0549 889 685 and I say 0549 436 616. Patrol Freomo for Asem Kotomini, Ope, Ijumaye, Oye, Kia driver, Oye, Abubuya driver, Patrol Freomo. Patrol says, you're being soon at Ope, be to a Miss Remo, one more war hatcho. My Bogba, Abokobi, Miakanese, Madina, North Legon, Hase, a B Abawo DLFM, into Wupe, be Albert Miaba DLFM, Mudu from the Square, Ombe Pewashe. Nasa, all what so man, so the Natchez and Madame Abanya Meche, or no so war adjacent the Lumba Sport. On Sabis Miaka, Madame Abanya Meche was 0557 349 401. Of course, so yeah, Mama Vic. Mama Vic wore Sports M. I just sent on you now, say washing bay. Wow, on Sabe Mama Vic, it was 0500 680 783. And I said, Darkoman, Bra Kwame, or Circle Station, who are near the Adum Chop Bar. On Sabe Kwame was 0244 094 793. Now, what that way, you answer, say, Madam Judith Kusi. I'm opposite the Central University. From Madam Judith, Edith, 0246-601-004. Now, Pokwasi Oduma Sensu, and Anasetriwa, Beyaya friend will satisfy water depot. I have been government school. Unsabit Miakan was 0592-317-481. Tema mon friend Auntie Emilia, ewo Tema Community 4, Second D Joint. I number ni 0547232 01. 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I also wo agege in an ex vocal flag to a intino sabit mi akan wo 0543-499-035. 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Ainti Peggy Mami Business Center. E honen so benya unsabe kano. E wo Court Junction near the police barracks. Fre ono su so wo 0243-330-836.

pasho e ban quality sound professional instruments yen konkobo shows e weddings birthday parties e ye graduation asori programs events bia me pacho ma unsanka Phil Groove Band I Phil Groove Band it be ba ma kama chese adaje nim we ni beje pa na Phil Groove Band eye located e wo Tema Community 22 inside Barossa. I na freno and so was 0242 965391 and that says 0541 149741. We patch your Phil Groove Band for all your events.

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Yes. 10 minutes after 7 o'clock, 7 p.m. Roughly in 2 hours time, Ghana is at war. Ghana, Ijina Okumu Anu. Yema Tifo, Akifo, Adolfo, Inomina, Adjo, Mamahai, Mamachim, Mamuchi, Fibirano. We greet you all. Today is the day. We are going to be able to get a little bit of a And then, Mr. Ghana, the Yijina Oku Anu. Roughly in 2 hours' time, Ghana, England. You caught the second battle of Nsamanko. Gwavu, Mr. Yamini Omache. Now, you see, I was set. Ghana, it's me, Sebi Tuho, and my son, Gwavu, is in. 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And now, England will take Ghana serious. They will also make friends with Ghana in terms of football. Say Ghana, if England, they will continue to play with Ghana. So if Ghanaians want to play with, if the Black Star want to play with England, If they want to continue to play with England, they should beat England today. Black Star, we see. Someone said it. The sign will be drawn. Yeah.

cena uno. Y un muerte. Cena uno, scope it, prediction. What's your prediction? Ghana, England today. What's your prediction? Let me say, I'll say 8-2-1 to Ghana. What's your home saying? I'm going to say 3-0. I'm going to say 3-0. And I'm supposed to 2-1 against them. I'm going to say, I'm going to say, I'm going to say, I'm going to say, I'm going to say, I'm going to say, I'm going to say, I'm going to say, I'm going to say, I'm going to say, I'm going to say, I'm going to say, I'm going to say, I'm going to say, I'm going to say, I'm going to say, I'm going to say, I'm going to say, I'm going to say, I'm going to say, I'm going to say, I'm going to say, I'm going to say, I'm going to say, I'm going to say, I'm going to say, I'm going to say, I'm going to say, I'm going to say, I'm going to say, I'm going to say, I'm going to say, I'm going to say, I'm going to say, I'm going to say, I'm going to say, I'm going to say, I'm going to say, I'm going to say, I'm going to say, I'm going to say, I'm going to say, I'm going to say, I'm going to say, I'm going to say, I'm going to say, I'm going to say, I'm going to say, I'm going to say, I'm going to say, I'm going to say, I'm going to say, I'm going to say, I'm going to say, I'm going to say

Yes, under 2 hours, Ghana versus England. It's uncle for your promo, che. Ya show mu, ya do do mwa, ne, and a quenya naba. You say Ghana, chese. Profono me faido in the moon. On me try, yes, so. Ebe try, any GSO. Ebe try, any GSO, ebe try. Yeah, Pomodi, ebe try, on me try, yes, so no. On better say, see, ball, ball, no. And the entry home say, ball, you're who bossing warm. They say, and they will say, Ghana for Cheng and Kofi, and you may be ready. So, Tracy, young Kwabi, oh. Ghana, a young Kwabi, and a Black Star. Last time, Munche England for seeing young Kwabio. On my chair, Bobo, a woman born in Tunisia, but watch a woman. Power tap, power tap, power tap, and share the program for me, please. Black Star versus England today. World Cup.

Sei en la uno Ghana, England. 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I just tell one more. I just tell one more. I'm going to tell one more. Send a woman for every brand. Ghana, England. Send a woman, you know, because I'm saying, maybe it's 2-1 against England. I'm also saying, you know,

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Ghana in England, you know, quano or Cocasiano. Simple food to tell much and then you know more. Senna Uno. Senna Uno. No more predictions wise.

Dr. Richard Sigala, three wars. 3-1 against Ghana. 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Yes, Dr. Waka wabine. Dr. Richard Angels, 3-1 against Ghana. Pia unajune. Yes, Dr. Waka wabine. Pia upaisu wa chena june. Musuli jene sayena. Thank you so much for the gift. Thank you so much for the gift. Mimu prediction. We see the Ghana, we are at war. We are at war with England. The second battle of Nsamango. And they say, London war, a war. I don't mean bridge anymore.

Bimbo guy. Now, Ghana is going to play all kinds of styles, though. Ghana, we are going to be rough. We're not going to take this.

0: Community Radio Yeds. I said Ghana is at war tonight with England. It's either London war, London Bridge breaks down, or Adomi Bridge breaks down. Which is which? Oh, yeah. Yes, Dr. Richard, let's hear from you. What are you saying?
1: There's 1 minute conversation. This one, Adomi Bridge, not freestand London Bridge at all.
0: But you know what I say?
1: Adomi Bridge, even all the islands won't be the thing is, spiritually, as long as out of bias, all jokes aside, out of bias, as long as if we claim that

0: we have gained freedom from these colonial masters, right? We have gained freedom from these colonial masters, and out of bias for our fellow Ghanaians, and out of tribalism, we all know that when we travel outside Ghana, irrespective of which part of Ghana you are coming from, when we meet, we speak in Chi. We do everything in Chi. We sing Chi song. We do everything together. But we are claiming that we are free. We are claiming that we are independent. Yes, though, our language is not even allowed to speak in the most important...
1: Don't worry about that. My brother, don't worry about that. That we see, that issue you are bringing up, that issue, we don't need that issue now. Today, we want to let them know, say, whether they colonize us, whether they are still, you know, undermining our freedom and things like that. Tonight is the night. Tonight is Ghana yesterday. On the park, no. And it speaks for itself. Ghana is going to play against them. Let us put all these colonial, you know, issues aside. Oh yeah, today a football. Let's deal with the football.
0: On even football, on games, it does.
1: Do
0: you believe that?
1: Do
0: you believe that those things has impacts on even on games?
1: Look, Ghanaian, we see, we are not looking at it from that. We are not looking at it from that angle. What we are looking at it right now is we are going to play England. That is an opportunity that Ghana has gotten right now to play England on a world, you know, a stage, World Cup, the opportunity. What can we do? What are we going to do? What can we do? What do we have to do to put the stamp, Ghana, and then also that will also maybe pave the way for us or for these people to know, say, no, we are no more going to take these guys easy, and we are going to continue to maybe even to play with them until maybe we beat them or we put to them, say, we taught you how to play football. But Ghana, we are not going to, on this world...
0: I'm 100% supporting Ghana.
1: Yes.
0: No doubt about it. But I'm not supporting Ghana with rocket science.
1: Look.
0: No. I'm not supporting Ghana with rocket science. So if we win, I'm going to celebrate. But if we lose, it's not going to pain me. Why? Because I prepared my mind that this is not a winning game. It's a losing game.
1: I am not looking at it from a losing game, because we have done it before. We've beaten America, I think twice on a world stage, on a World Cup. Twice we've beaten America.
0: America is not a football nation.
1: It doesn't. What are you talking about? Look, you're talking about 52 states. Even if they're going to take the best, and don't undermine their performance nowadays. Oh, America can play soccer. They play soccer.
0: Not Ghana being an African nation. In terms of football, Ghana should be ahead of United States.
1: We've beaten them before. I don't think now we can beat America like how we handled them the other time. This time...
0: Exactly what I'm saying.
1: Uh-huh.
0: Exactly my point that Britain is a football country.
1: Yes.
0: Britain is a football nation.
1: Yes.
0: Extremely high... The world look to them like you can't mention football nations.
1: Yes,
0: you know.
1: Yeah, but most of our players are playing with them. That's why I'm not scared. Most of our players are training with them. They eat with them.
0: That is the team. So individually, how did we build our team? How did they spend time together? How long for the team? How long did they spend time together? If not for the World Cup,
1: yeah. Okay.
0: If those who were going to play with them were home built team, I would have had a certain sense.
1: But I get your point. I get the point you're making. But still, they are also having, you know, they play with them. So it doesn't matter how long our team have been formed.
0: When you get high hope so high, and you lose the. You know, when we were playing with Panama, there was a lady who lost her life to the match. A young lawyer.
1: A Ghanaian
0: lawyer, young lady.
1: How?
0: She lost her life to the match because the there was a lot of pressure in that match. And so when they scored, out of joy over joy, she got a heart attack.
1: Okay, it's okay. I don't know. This will be a bit. If Nidiana could through say Ghana has scored and then, you know, she was jubilating and this happened. Honestly, Nidiana, no. It's part of it. We all do what our best to, you know, to.
0: If we win this game, it will be a strong surprise for me.
1: Oh, we can be them. We can be them. We can be there.
0: Not that easy.
1: No. Look, this World Cup, there's going to be full of surprises. Because you cannot underestimate any country. As you know, now as we play soccer, Obia, look at what.
0: You saw what France did to. France did to Senegal.
1: Senegal, yes, I watched that. Look at Cape Verde, right? Cape Verde, how formidable the team is.
0: Cape Verde was colonized by Portugal, not Spain.
1: Yeah, colonized by them. No, I'm talking about a small country like Cape Verde, but they still have a very formidable team represent this small country in World Cup.
0: Cape Verde is not a third world country. They can be a third world country in terms of politics.
1: They're in Africa, aren't they?
0: They are in Africa, but they are almost not in an Africa.
1: Well, they are in Africa.
0: An island African nation.
1: Right.
0: Like Mauritius.
1: Right. Seychelles and things like that, yeah.
0: They are really advanced. And they have invested in their football a lot. When you go there, they give them like first class sports. First class age for training babies and others. But all jokes aside,
1: yeah.
0: I want them to win that one. But I'm not putting my trust in this game. That
1: okay.
0: Gonna win.
1: Okay. How about go ahead.
0: I'm hoping for Ghana to get at least four goals. Like not goals that belongs to us. So I'm hoping that Ghana will be able to score us goals. But at least, not at most, but at least three. If we get three, we tango. We will take it as such.
1: Right. Okay. How Matisse almost say. England is still almost ain't shaky the hands of Partey. What do you think is that?
0: Oh, you know, Omwang Sankasano by Abrofo, a high pay negativity a lot. Sometimes, yeah, yes, he before now, yeah, so, and you might be so. But Abrofo, so, because Nippon, you know, caught,
1: and finding guilty.
0: Common law, so no. See, and find will be guilty.
1: You don't put in when you're guilty.
0: Yeah. Until the person has been proven, say yes. Anybody can be accused.
1: Yeah.
0: Anybody at all. Accusation can sometimes look so real.
1: Yeah.
0: Yes.
1: What did he say free? You know, kind of saying a proper source to say England for someone ain't shaking your hand.
0: Yeah, proper source. They have been seeing it. I've been hearing it on social media and things, even from. A credible football media like a Sporty TV.
1: Really?
0: And what is the
1: response from the Ghana camp?
0: Partey says that he doesn't care whether they greet him or because he prepared himself emotionally before coming to this game.
1: Okay. I like that because maybe if you say a little bit my some sort of demoralize his you know
0: he. Being denied a Canadian visa and still decided to pray to keep on playing for Ghana when a chance comes, it shows how much he has
1: prepared
0: himself.
1: He is
0: a mature footballer.
1: Okay.
0: So he has experienced all the bullying and all this, you know. So I'm sure that is not going to tear him down. If he get a chance, he will play as the party that we know.
1: Right. Okay. Good.
0: But we will just wish them well. We will just pray that they score. If I will be happy if they score England.
1: I have a feeling that 2-1 to Ghana. I have that feeling. You see, you say from this psychological, you know, perspective here. Say Ghana. You see, you say Ghana for when Ghana for Shia. Any people you feel say or more at T and so and as you feel say. Or be powerful that Ghana for and have brofo, you know, almost tend to match up with them and then try their best to, I mean, not to accept that defeat. Who is saying? He said,
0: honestly, Sankey, can Africa country be to the World Cup? Nanke Ghana. Some years back. Nanke Ghana. But young Ghana, for any time, you need opportunity, and you say opportunity out of hatred.
1: Out of hatred, okay. We don't kill ourselves for the country. Is that what you mean? We don't commit ourselves to the country.
0: Not at all. The spirit, you know, we always try to quench, you know, being
1: where do you think that comes from? Because I agree with you that we don't die for the country. Why is it that Ghanaians don't die for the country, Ghana?
0: Every Ghanaian wants to die for the country.
1: You think so?
0: Has that kind of, you know, for the nation, but it comes from that quenching of the spirit, comes from politics and tribalism and lack of leadership. And you know, people feel say leadership, you know, does not put the or their interest at best. Is that the right way?
1: You're making a point. Leadership do not put whose interest,
0: we give our all to the leaders to lead us and, you know, to provide better things for us to feel proud to be Ghanaian. But leaders always fails us when it gets their
1: turn. So leadership do not put the interest of Ghanaian citizens, no? Okay. All right. Okay.
0: I don't know, it happened here, it will be Ghana football in Brazil. They needed to put money in a heliplane to take it to Brazil.
1: Right.
0: The guys were willing. So if you see these guys, they are young footballers,
1: right,
0: who are trying to do something for themselves and for the country. So they are playing out from the team. I've been following a training pitch. Okay, like they are doing well. They are happily.
1: Okay.
0: You can see they are happy. And only Bermuda, they can get a lack.
1: Right.
0: You know? Yeah. But the moment, you know, politicians don't want to make money and, you know, they want to squeeze any little opportunity.
1: Do they have the home players among them, or all of them are international players?
0: I think all of them, not even a single player, is from Kotoko or House of
1: Football. Oh, really? Is that how our team of Ghana Blaster has been now, that they don't field in the home?
0: Always send signal to back home, say, until so we pray for an international football, you are useless.
1: So what's happening to the local players? What's happening?
0: We don't invest in the local team and in the local players. Somebody will be playing for Kotoko, and at the end of the month he's taking 3,000 home, while somebody is playing for maybe a second division in England and he's taking thousands of euros. You see, we don't even talk about much of we don't even discuss our, how many times do we discuss Kotoko and Hass and all these guys on our
1: local? It's always the international there.
0: It's all about PSG, it's all about this foreign. We consume a lot of the, that's what I'm saying. You say the moment I need to colonize the bishops on the bone. The first way white person, but the moment everybody international is on,
1: this time, like you say, if all these players, my cousin said, if all these players are international players, they eat with them, they play with them, they club with them.
0: They do everything with them.
1: Yes, so why would they?
0: There is a silence racism they all face, they don't want to talk about.
1: All right, okay. No, we experience that. We even our workplace and all that. We still experience that. Yes.
0: And we choose not to talk about it. We choose just to look upon it and look beyond it and do whatever we're supposed to do. So a non kwan ref you cry on the pitch.
1: Yeah. You're right.
0: One fact that Asante Adwerena and Seu Tim.
1: You are going to fight for it. Yeah.
0: That is the importance of keeping our culture, keeping our language. Those things now you can only be more interested. Yes, sir. for call Buckingham Palace, and he's going there as Asantehene. On whom for chance he equal, no?
1: Yeah.
0: Yeah. Those things matter a lot, but people don't know. Women talk about catch up and say, hey, don't speak Cree, it's a vernacular, and it's this, speak English.
1: You are, you are even undermining your own credibility, your own. Open decision, and I say open minded, you know, say obey who you know. You kind of say people see it, you know, no, people, everybody sees it, and then you know, we they can judge and they can know the best one because it's an open space, like boxing, football. When you score, you score. When a boxer, you know, when you hit the white man or the white guy down, you hit a guy down. And you know, that is the only place that you have to perform 10 times better to be able to, you know, defeat Obroni, you know.
0: So that's why we call it the obvious win. If only Obroni are there.
1: Yeah.
0: When a man is obvious, a boxer, but if you're from here, you say, wait, you want
1: ball, then
0: you need it.
1: Yeah. Because if he goes into any technicalities, bear in mind, say, I brought you a desire, you don't know desire.
0: US for any one of these countries war ball. There was a lot of penalty. The ref.
1: Yeah.
0: Until England, you know, or no, you were Boston on the way to Homo. Yeah. Britain for an ego to Boston.
1: Yeah. Omu go pass. Yeah. Boxing. Yeah.
0: And until I was so no.
1: Support no hope because Scotland fu na kun hono wa Scotland
0: Irish one here attack Ghana for chi against England for because omo dey omo since from time immemorial
1: omo
0: yeah
1: omo
0: san for Biden was never their favorite.
1: Yeah.
0: Even though the Americans, but that division, the Scottish, the Irish, you know, Ghana beat me. But we are not going to this match for a win. But if we get a win, great.
1: Okay. If Mr. Mekan says Ghana is going under, we are the underdogs, right? We admit that, but. I don't think we are going to, you know, make them take it so cheap, you know, to be giving us more goals.
0: We are going to give them a tough. In fact, you have a ball action. You have born in Panama.
1: Okay.
0: Ball action. Born in Panama because Panama no almost so far as a World Cup, and England or not England in Ghana. In fact, countries in England are colonized. England respect Ghana chain India. England, irrespective Ghana, a chain. Egypt. Anything about Ghana.
1: In terms of football, not in terms of what?
0: Generally, politics, football, human capacity.
1: Maza India, the men go.
0: See, the Ama India for no magic mu UK Nabosu because India for no moose can or mobile so mobile the dominate, but my quest as and for. They come and dominate. Or mobile take it. Community and umba omo beji pharmacy ayo omo beji where intisano akoye.
1: Okay.
0: So what you say? But Ghana, the only numbers in Tini who say you dominate to England, but they highly respect us. They highly respect us.
1: So okay, African countries there, neck be a make us yeah, you may be right. African countries are colonized.
0: Among all the countries they colonized, with the exception of America,
1: abroad,
0: British Burundi, respect Ghana because of Ashantis.
1: Maybe okay. Maminka has it back. because in fact, they don't talk about it. A young time Charles McCarthy, Asantefo Kumu Trinity, you know. They don't talk about it, but you're all montam. Yes. Because you make quite this a papani fast, you know. A young montam Cassiapa, say Ghana, Quebec, say a yentam, because whom say ye and tamly ye, a dibia, a kind of a to wrench him be a two beer. Na any time say who kind wa no wa kind yao or just ye a brofon Charles McCarthy as an who treat it in a yo mon tampa and he uno mudin comunoko for ba who di omon or a yet yen ka only sango mono.
0: Sir Ushe and your momokasi in Chia after the battle of Nsama, the battle of
1: I think Samanko, isn't it? This is Samanko.
0: We won in Samanko. After the battle of Dodua,
1: mm-hmm.
0: 1874, no? After that war, no? 1876,
1: mm-hmm.
0: This 2026 year, I think almost 300 something years.
1: Yeah.
0: Would there a new momokasi in Tia
1: to
0: compensate? It was outrageous.
1: Yeah.
0: And it's only a year since 1901, Omesa Bakumasi expedition to burn Kumasi down.
1: Yeah.
0: Because of that pain, my King of Books will be here. A confirm me say, McCarthy, it's a try and a dear. So, Commander Hill was one of their finest military governor. I'm going to find a neighbor as only as an informant from his CNN. So, all these things indicate, say, because none of them colony or mutiny, only Sudanese equine, only Egyptians come.
1: The Zulus.
0: Mau uprising of Kenya,
1: yeah.
0: India for now, because of said there was division between the Muslims and I'm taking advantage of that.
1: Yeah.
0: Arabs and also their own protectory status in Arabs normal rise against them. But the Ashanti when it comes to black sub-Saharan African to me at for a period of 1 century, of 75 years to 100 years. It means so much to Muda.
1: Yeah. It wasn't a small fight to cry as a war.
0: It wasn't a small fight. So when they see anything because they be the biggest mistake that Prem Pe the second ever did was signing to that agreement at UGCC, JB Dankwa.
1: So yeah. Okay. But say that we can say a mistake because said the assurance if they had followed that would have helped the Asantes in terms of, giving their king a monarchical, a position.
0: It wouldn't have helped us in what sense? Said in, Yenya, that kind of attack, it would be there. The other people would be agitated.
1: No.
0: Aden Amun. There would have been an uprising, say, and these Ashantis, Oman, you see,
1: No. If Kwame Nkrumah had fulfilled the promise now,
0: Law being where a person or parliament here, the Ghana Sassi share Kwame Nkrumah. Don't divide the Oaking can't be on India, Makin can't be on Momotia, say administrative purposes.
1: Yeah, okay.
0: And a Ghana Constitution created here, you may Chieftaincy Act 2759, Section 772, Maltia says, a regional house of chief be in charge, regional house of chief be this is Shimu.
1: Yeah,
0: they will also be served. Allegiance still remain intact in the Akomuni or on Sasso voter region. Bianca was beyond point in India, a voter or as I swear, Kusi is in a greater Accra region. Aquamune international change in Sasia or war or Bono East, any a half on a intact in India. Ghana, I'm named Jim.
1: Okay,
0: see, Rakokana, Canada said, And any Ghana buying chessing a sass will be my fan call. Obi, Obi, Befako, Yakuma, the Koma buying, and that's what they come out.
1: Okay,
0: what you say? Sanka Santini be the monarch of Ghana, and Kenisa agitation a yano, even though Kran is not a monarch of Ghana. No. If you want to see Ghana, the attack goes straight to Nigeria. Yes or no?
1: Well, if they had given him that status, Nigeria, I'm saying the perception would be changing.
0: It would have been worse because they would have blamed the words of Ghana on him because he's the monarch.
1: Yes, but I mean, right now, I would say, if you look at, you know, the Asante Kasakwana, as we speak now, no, it dominates other languages.
0: It didn't start from today, even in the 17th century, no. All the trade in Ghana, in the coastal areas, was done in Chi. Our trade, everything has been done in G. The Ghanaian identity and culture has been built and centered around the Asante.
1: So if that problem is not as Asante, or maintaining, and Nunube will entrench well in Ghana, our system, even in our parliament, that can right now, no, can be to Somalia. See, they are speaking.
0: Entrench, because as it stands now, almost, let's say 80 to 90 MPs in terms of numbers, representing more than 30 to 40% of the members of parliament, comes within the jurisdiction of the Ashanti, not the Ashanti region.
1: Or the Akan.
0: Not necessarily Akan, because Ashanti jurisdiction, the Ashanti colony, they become good coast. Because Bono Ewo almost about 14, Bono East Ewo almost about 13. A half or 11, Ashanti region of 47, Okabuma, bro, more than 90.
1: Right.
0: And I think in answer 217. So out of, you know, Ashanti still dominate in terms of everything. And I make us say, people would have feel, say, the minority groups would have feel, say, because of, say, the monarch, Ashanti monarch, you know, and they rule the whole Ghana, and, you know, they would channel all their anger, all their attacks on us. But if, say, they are formerly near protected, and they are other former allies like the Sechine or Western North, you know, and the British illegally annex it or incorporate it into Good Coast. Because almost all members at the Ashanti court, and as the Ashanti court, 1, 2, 3, 4, you know, everywhere in the same year, was Sechi Akan. And I call so a very kind of, because that call for some person almost be good coast. No more do more cost of me, Tama, at M4. So the call people would have preferred to join us, and the Western North people, which are the Sefi people, would have also preferred, because at any now, your paramount is a whole Western North, like the Sefi Chirano, they are part of Asante Mine.
1: Right.
0: The Swamai people are the Kenyansi people. The Swamai people, which are the Inche people, they are the half Kenyansi, or Santi Hininia, Kenyansi, Hinin, and in Crawford,
1: right.
0: And Rudy Hinover. So we could have got them back joining the Asante, because Asante would have got free visa to many countries. Our economy could have been better.
1: Yeah.
0: Because Asante would be in power as a member of ANCA. There will be no politics also in our jurisdiction. All out development, and they will still come back to Kumasi to trade with us. So we could have had enormous edge ahead of them, but well. It's not too late. We can still, you know, do something about it.
1: Okay.
0: But from the things that I'm seeing, you know, the Ad Union.
1: Okay. And then CCIA.
0: Because it's England.
1: Doctor, CCIA. World Cup. Well, and then you're not the same. Yeah, well, you do World Cup, who go ball?
0: Yeah, wedding credit.
1: Yemko Aisha ni bra na yes ko Aisha ko okay Aisha bala Aisha yetu Aisha World Cup okay Hassan Barbi ni yetu nka Hassan we who has been come here in the World Cup Ghana England Hassan life coach Ghana England I'm so and about 8 o'clock right. Almost at the time, but I think it's going to be more about partners. Doctor, almost at the time, man. Okay.
0: 8 p.m. Ghana time, I think so.
1: 8 p.m. Ghana time.
0: 11, I think 11.
1: Oh, Manju. Hassan.
2: Yeah.
1: It is a...
2: I don't
1: know what I'm saying. Ghana and England.
2: Yeah,
1: in
2: Ukraine, England,
1: Omonibo. Omonibo,
2: and I've seen also no. Brunibaka said nothing beat the reality. Saudi Arabia for Kraman now qualified. Israel am qualified.
1: Say, Omunye football, Omunye Saudi Arabia, Omunye football country. Oh,
2: how can and it's off back at us on a bomb by blasters every match. Just
1: say, Ninja, Ninja, Ninja, Ninja, Ninja, Ninja, Ninja, Ninja, Ninja, Ninja, Ninja, Ninja, Ninja, Ninja, Ninja, Ninja, Ninja, Ninja, Ninja, Ninja, Ninja, Ninja, Ninja, Ninja, Ninja, Ninja, Ninja, Ninja, Ninja, Ninja, Ninja, Ninja, Ninja, Ninja, Ninja, Ninja, Ninja, Ninja, Ninja, Obi mi ama wo moral support bi a eno nyina ka ho bi se osofo bi ti nyina so no obo mpae na se genuine no obo san pae na ni nyina e ka ho can make ganga blaster win. And never you roll.
0: I am a realist. I face fact.
1: Yes.
0: I tell the truth.
1: Mm-hmm.
0: I won't give you false hope and false hype. Me see you winning match nice out of grace because we match here, last match here winning here, and your past records are Ikuta as Ghana. Now, the next World Cup you call here, our performance, our Qatar, I was in Dubai watching it, our performance. And I brought no more high hope for Ghana team. I don't know, but yeah, no, yeah, I said disappointed.
1: Okay, okay, and the Kuepa, you're right, yeah.
0: Now, she, opportunity about yeah, nature and kudos bo panel to mama na more na we tend not to better our we tend not to learn from our mistakes.
1: Okay.
0: That's that kind of
1: thing. I think
0: that we
1: yeah.
0: I'm a spiritualist person, I'm a prophet.
1: Mm.
0: But I won't give also I will give you the reality.
1: Yeah.
0: No one will say about even though the gods has power to decide and interfere with physical and cosmic affairs, but sometimes too, the cosmic affairs also has the power to determine what happens here on the physical realm. Power men ye dia me ye nipa. Na me dia sase so to me dia me ye nipa. So ye need interfere. If we can win, but the win a bit me a grace. A bit me a grace. And for our common question too much. England. This is England. America.
1: Yeah.
0: Hey, the same thing. Say Ghana ni akobobo Cote d'Ivoire. Ghana ni akobobo Nigeria. So home support. Home support. Fresh support. But your boys ne emo bo to say that a buruwa ya chineba.
1: Okay. And also,
0: we know them, we all play the same team with them. Yeah. We all, you know, oh, yes, Adia.
1: African countries, Benet, almost had determination. Egypt, A1.
0: Egypt, A1, because the reason these guys has Egypt, when I'm talking about Africa, geopolitically, yeah, these North Africans are part of us. But when in terms of culture and African identity, these North Africans don't see themselves
1: as Africans. Okay, yeah. And then, okay, let's come back to the Africa, the black or the dark side of Africa. Country Benin, we're so, you know, determined when they would die for their country. Ivory Coast.
0: These countries, you know, I be a bit like I say, the southern and eastern African countries, but among mostly, you know, yeah. The energy of West African and Central African countries are where they were born.
1: Zambia,
0: South Africa, Kenya, Tanzania, these countries in Nibi. But here, Western and Central African countries like Congo, Cameroon, Ghana, Nigeria, Cote d'Ivoire, Senegal. No?
1: Mali, also known as well. Mali,
0: West African countries. Omina,
1: yeah.
0: Burkina, Mali, Omina, West African countries. But yeah, your problem in now is always leadership and management. the kind of heart
1: and leadership and management. They don't they interfere. You mean the manage who the leadership interfere with the
0: I'm just trying to say, oh dear, you have more and more than a Ghana crying your World Cup. Hey, party in the bar,
1: so that's it, great. It boils down to colonial mentality.
2: Very good. And you say, I'm my young, I'm my own, so I have bread. I didn't also be by me crumb. Men are your name, and also me book crumb for one home buying. I didn't also be there, sorry, ever did you a musica, and it seems sorry, then be brave, soon you fast walk.
1: Yeah.
2: Let me make us up from an end your music and your factories more, no more young one.
1: Yeah.
2: Now come with your more, more, more, more, more, more, more,
1: And now, as I go, it goes back to politicians, or mind seekers, they build the factories, is my mom, mine, or the other time, I'm sure, Emma. So it cuts across every corner, or my gun, I'm one of
2: them. Yes, and I'm a dream, I'm washing me. Because I'm your inner, so I'm a book room, my phone, homie, and by more feels, so we are this year. And the other stop footing me, Jessica, or me chrome, and since sorry, then branches be brave, but one issue. Now, me or him, meet you for South
1: Africa. It's a great work, Abu Huni, saying, you go. Yes, and the community have your palm. Wow.
2: Anything can happen. And I mean, Obi Makanja says so often I bomb pay and I imam bin a bomb pay a man, Ghana, I mean, and you know, I'm home from Ramon. Saudi Arabia,
0: Kwame Nkrumah the same thing. PNDC for Jerry Jorans the same thing. Jerry Jorans a Yusu Lebanese or Yusu Chinese any Indians a few on Waka Kromia. And Ghana and India should not do say sebi you. Only the Indians will go to school. And I say no go to school. Will be offended. He seeks to be employed.
1: Yeah.
0: He does not seek to create idea for say business.
1: Yeah.
0: Now Sean Crawford. Mini ano mi bin fan chemi. Wash on crow fast, I didn't mean ten you mutima, California Santa for. Only that's over to Kunako Pescabi be a duma, and I said, Obe Hassel or Ghana, and yet at the Bonnie Bukon of Bea, Obey Jessica.
1: Yeah,
0: and also the Kako Fem, who would be now a force in my main word, Yayet, Nancoma, Diego's no dear be a duma, dear study business. No Nafa Bruniama Brunia be managing the company, a man. It's yea be before no. God we assess so you see into young investor. Who is the investor? Or he be investor, mama? Where then we be investor? invest and actually say, offer the sicker membership, then the sicker yet, you money, and yet you maintain a year for swan, young farmer Brunino, no fat taking change in fancy say, I know. John Offono, Yanuama Brunino, ye any sicker, you couldn't, you won't toss where you couldn't, or you more you couldn't, you, but in this sicker, they better tell one. Ye any sicker, they better toss now preserve it. By any idea, one in bay. But Brunini mum and fancy camera, near at in toast, ye be doing toast natty, ye be no more natty, ye be no more conate. Ye we are near the edge of off the amabru, near the amabru is only. Brunini ban on the Asia and one of the fire. Meanwhile, no, I dear Brunio and say, so no one's in a second, so one's in whose own to me find a deeper somewhere, or see me a free be corporate, co-operate, yea, Katiabu, for one cylinder, missing from one cylinder, ye found Quajabesia, near Fanco be a dreamer. Yenfankuye we. Until she and Yoma running the Western world, defend the capitalism. Mm-hmm. Black gold, Vanguard Assurance. Wine. No more the Atiba, no more the bomb, one pay, Abyssia, JP Morgan, yes. S&P 500. No more the bomb, Mobesia, no more the dominating. Why? Because the language the white man speak is English.
1: Yeah.
0: And another language the white man speak is also money. He doesn't care whether you are black or whatever. Racism is only experienced in the low class and the middle class people. Upper class, or they discuss about money. One in the sick anyway, one is sick anyway. If you have the money, you can walk to any you know classic hotel, that any royal hotel that you want to be in, because you cannot avoid man or more.
1: Yeah.
0: It's not a charity world. We should always be at the mercy. Speak good English.
1: Yeah.
0: Russian man does not speak English. But he's going to the moon. Your language, who feels our culture, everything about you is so bad to the sense, say, who feels shy, say, we can't cast out international.
1: Okay, let's face this question here. Johnny says, so who collapsed all the indigenous Ghanaian factories? That is Siam Tata Brewery, Apia Minka. Mama, I send my Johnny cover by you. Maza.
0: Jerry Dorois. He thought, say, so, Karl Marx, I hear Jenny Bina, said, you, Kwame Kwani said the truth, he said, Kwame Kwani, the old, say, Abrafuni, a capitalist. Capitalist is a man, individual, a wealthy,
1: yeah,
0: in the expense of the masses. It is about him. Indian socialist.
1: Yeah.
0: Social chess. You need a king who will be but any pay any animal colony.
1: Hmm. Daco farms. Crow motors. Watching my truth. Yeah.
0: PNDC. Anything that NDC for no one who saw me CPP for saw me NDC for because PNDC no.
1: Yeah.
0: The shadow of CPP.
1: Let's try to concentrate on that. But your papa can see Johnny Kane. Sure, all these factories are Papa Abumudin, and truly, they were all in Ghana. They were all in Ghana. So, a dear Benny Benny Pebby, it in Pebby Adrin say, a Juma will be at tea because any country that will survive, you know, aging now. Factories are maybe I'm just saying, we make sure say, yeah, factories go industrial areas, be brave, and they want to man for age, my one more, and build the community, you know, and as a community, you know. Social factories are Papa Abubu Dean said they were all in Ghana. I dream that the baby patron said, Obi a bridge, mamma, the baby in your said money, you know. Only was it Obi Goose Age Man, Napo Goose Age Man. I didn't try.
0: But what Marriott had been about to Marriott. Hotels.
1: Marriott Hotels. Yeah. Marriott Hotels, yes.
0: So, what is Samsung?
1: Thousands. Daco farms, thousands, home motors, you know, self mattress, a deck atlas. What would you count? What are the deck atlas count? Oh, you know, that they were, yeah.
0: You prefer say, but all crap, Brazilian meat, Holland chicken.
1: Yes. Yes.
0: As an TV, you will be, you know, you're best supporting. Can't tank a year cars or Ghana?
2: Oh,
0: Kantanka cars no more here, yam pay attention. The same thing in India. Are you starting here? Neighbor Minya, India 4K, your own friend is a care.
1: Tata.
0: And then Tata, ye Range Rover, will be a per Range Rover in the atom.
1: Yeah.
0: Kantankanani, yes, sir, and on case of Porto, Kantankan, Kenin, Koya, Kasa, Ghana, Hankata, Africa, can go for Baba, Kumia Babu too. You are not producing anything. Well, natural resources are made in my own.
2: Ghana, Ghana, Ghana, Ghana, Ghana, Ghana, Ghana, Ghana, Ghana, Ghana, Ghana,
1: Ghana, Ghana, Ghana, Ghana, Ghana, Ghana, Ghana, Ghana,
0: Ghana, Ghana, Ghana, Ghana, Ghana,
2: Ghana, Ghana, Ghana, Ghana, Ghana,
1: Ghana, Ghana,
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0: And no crown over the Aquati Bessia Coco syndicated loan, a euro bond, 2 billion ready to Coco to grant a deca, Coco na edi in the heart, 10 million, edi a sea went a ya car.
1: No, in fact, we are, don't let us dramatize. I think they are very serious issues.
0: If we don't dramatize, that's what come.
2: This thing.
0: Remittances and loan. Give Ghana more than $5 billion remittances. Say Ghana for 2 kwan, yes, any 200 Ghana cities they call, yes, any 5,000 Mufango Tassas, my Mufanyu with Madam Kwan. It gives you Ghana more than $5 billion. A chain cocoa, a chain good to create to Ghana. But we sound say banks bend a go through. Benefit depend on what they made the ordinary Ghanaians. We sound what we sound say question in that. Yet you crummy and no bit to me the Ghana thing for JBC. Now before only data bank. Yeah, boost our friends who may know soon to me, ma. But you see, we'll cruel him more about
1: you. Can you see where they?
0: Well, the Ghana Kwaje Bessia from IMF, you see, IMF in Isika, you won't be also. You call Bangro to boy enemies, can I am saying this idea, and finance for you, and find Dr. Fodima, and friend Hostia measures, or shed him eye. But says he can almost see Ghana and Tino Kwaja Bogan, or Kwaja, no Kwaji part, near their co-fine bank, no their quick investment, no the Kakrama, by no. Wickedness.
1: In fact, we are quick.
0: I'm not accusing my church. Not accusing Church of Pentecost. But Church of Pentecost, to me, to bring go yard, you know. Banga or maybe me more bank needy. Me more bank needy. You use that bank to serve your purpose, to use that bank to build churches. But you cannot use the same here. The Church of Jesus Christ Latter Day Saints, if anybody has gone to Salt Lake City, they own the entire city. They have money more than Ghana. They are rich, $200 billion in terms of worth. Do you know what they do? They have invested, they have diversified their money into business, into investment, into companies. Church of Pentecost, and
1: they can do it. Church of Pentecost can do it.
0: But where is the Christian bank? We put our monies into these banks, Nigerian banks, Zenith and others. Not an a Muslim man at the accord fat oil. A friend of bulk oil distributors. No more the Arab turn their mamma.
1: Yeah, Simon.
0: Let me catch up once and for they say. You and Kay Nada Roma, all my Sika for him back together. We should not depend on the government. If the government do it for a family, we should build our own hotels, build our own construct, our own road. Eventually, I told you, Tia. Eventually, you cook across your gold Nakusia, one year, two gold near building Yanga Sangasa, your royal shanty minerals. Yet, I got two stockers in American go for investing. This cannot be serious as you come as near Santi, ma'am. Ghana, when you're ready.
1: I think we need to rethink about how.
2: Nana, yeah,
1: I'm person
2: party
1: maybe
2: DC and MC.
1: I'm saying, I have no cry. Regional ministers and Kenya bad.
2: Very good. Nana, also, for instance,
0: the most weakest enactment of Ghana constitution law woman in wiki pants of the country Ghana for say and matches any politics active politics chief no one assassin dia no catch say wo me ma for aduma o chief no one assassin dia no for politicians no say brabe is aduma as wo party say assembly ma wo e wo tumi che me come
2: o me dey see wo come as nipa bi animu no o kwa ni jem kwa wo suru
1: yeah.
2: Supposed to be politics on here now.
1: With England, media me see you know Okun ano England for ya tell much ya pay much o dumo me di enti no baby bit me achiro itumi ya na say no mo share agoprama so na ye chiro mo say ball no be chiro ball no and ye hu bo
0: boys ni person mo win in the match eh mama mo mo duro ba ko pe we eh 10 tablets
1: yes
0: am assassin
1: mhm
0: ball no chi nko ano mo kan park ni so
1: Johnny, yeah, just so yeah, be football, and I was to money my ass. Anyway, true, we're not seeing day.
3: Four rich people in Anambra and come together.
1: And the work baby many swadi mpa aye Kumasi airport e chiru nyina na zungu ho nyina zungu no ka ngusi ada man zungu fo no mungi ho enji ho nyina ngusi ada baby mo no mfo mungu ho no na o meje chiru nyina build the hotels e wo ho
2: e ya ba no mo kwa na ka se sai ka ngo mo mungu ngo me ka ngo he buba
0: Population less than 30 million. But do you know how rich Saudi Arabia? Saudi Arabia is richer than the entire continent of Africa. He worth trillions.
1: Yeah.
0: He owns the biggest company in the world, Aramco. Now when in Sika, Union Muslims, a pilgrim of more than 5 million per annum echo Sika Omunya. Sika will make it from that. Religion is a business. Religion is a money making economy.
2: A slavery. And then I'm and also who are the new Trinity say religion, Christianity, and Islam, no, a slavery, and then I'm
1: assume. And also now, Ghana for no, so for no, individually, almost no, it take advantage over the vulnerable ones.
2: Nana, make us say, Obia Vegi Cremosmanak is so to Mubiano. I want to make us a Christian Islam, a Ghana, me a Cremonista, semi a Santina, and a Ghana, you know, where you would be for a man before. And then ultimately, Jessica, every woman, you have one family company, would you see Mox and our church also Muntina, Yamutongo, Omua? No, what are you, Mokoko, as a demo person? I mean, you're Miss Abraham. Abraham Ankrem.
1: Yeah.
2: Maybe I'm here. My samurai. And you know what to do now,

0: But on the young Kakasabaku, and it didn't yet be friend. It's also your teaser, best of baby so say, move friend, I miss an Ocas and Yamia, or say Debbie, and ya, creator and Ocan of Matamo. Otherwise, I do not say Kakasabakuana.
1: I see. Let's just say, you know, sir, yes, Sumono, there's a fundamental problem you all. Yet, Yantia see right from the onset, no, Yantina, yet.
0: I love neighbors, the one of a soap is so one is a crazy, and a casa ala, a young quasia. Logically, that makes it for many Arab Ninka Casabaco. But the Arab new friends, so on, and you sound friends over the casam, and tell them that I'm going to present my friend ala. Of a soap, they are quite. And they tell me to go near them, or young Penny are quite. Yon pon biye food banks ewa Ghana. 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Now, if Ghana is not good, you must Ghana. You must do what you must do. You must do what you must do. You must do what you must do.
1: Hey, why are you foresee Abaso? Foresee? I design. Faustina Graf. Graf 1, 2, 3. Foresee, can you hear me? Would you open your phone terminal? A bedroom, a bedroom, by the info. We can't even open it, Abaso. They say you go to England, no say commentaries.
2: We are just wishing Ghana good luck, sir.
1: Yeah.
2: The gods of the land need the spirit of our ancestors.
1: We support.
2: They need trade them for our.
1: Be different, we be supporting. Yeah. Because me say me, but see, she won't move. Either say me quit me much, or say me quit me much. Now, if he say, yes, show me, but say me quit me. Say, we must share. Yeah. Me. Me hun to
2: me. I have sensitized and I said my performing anesthesis also until why I prepared.
1: Oh, my sister, move up my prepare. My prepare say it can go both ways,
2: you don't
1: enter
2: a football match with England.
1: Yeah. But you know, I mean, I'm still so much, optimistic. Say, baby.
2: You know, this Ghanaian force opener, Tiakum and Ibia. Even the match that we played with Panama was extremely abysmal. That goal that came was
1: that was our first match. Let's give them the benefit of the doubt.
2: First match now, Obama or other people. Your first match, you play to scare other people.
1: Other people, yeah, okay.
2: I will rest for me and go on my channel. Now, boy, no,
1: are we going as a country team or we are going as a, you know, a Santifo team, you know, and Krafu team?
2: Always, me, Crown, even this match, I'm expecting to see Ashanti flag being raised.
1: Oh my platform, you say, hey, I don't know, he raised the Asantefo flag for Ghana, world, in terms of a World Cup. I didn't know.
2: Yes, because as it is now, say UK call Echo World Cup, and that's in UK for Ghana, Omonia, Scotland, Wales, are any your friend is saying England and Echo. I didn't say, to say England, it shows something.
1: No.
2: So, I don't know.
1: It good that comes under Great Britain.
2: It doesn't come. That's what I'm talking about. So even though we know, say UK is UK, but when it comes to things, there is some sort of division.

0: And if you recently you've been in Ghana, the moment you reach Kumasi, I'm telling you, you will see, say you have entered a different country. The Kumasi flag or the Ashanti flag is in every car.
1: Internalized division ever young camp and twin chain kakra. Dubai, they have 8 chiefs. Dubai, your body, on the crowd in the Dubai, no, a crew.
2: What?
1: Country needing at the UAE. Country needing at the same UAE. But Dubai, I didn't power, but Dubai need an unquani flag. I didn't try because they want unity. And to call on one, UAE, you know, your baby, economic capital. Your baby, administrative capital, which is Abu Dhabi.
2: Okay.
1: 8 kings no omo ko meet na e no ma two pen omo ko dwene ho omo ko dwene se timan mu fo no e no omo amoba kro no zo ma ye adwuma no o ma setra ye den at is saying that is it.
2: David, how do we grow when you keep
3: dog die na wuye. Ghana, Kogwana, what's the best of the four flag?
2: Doc, Monsieur Kofuya Soko Fasemabo. Was it a Semenyo? Semenyo would be raised then. What do you mean by that?
3: With all due respect, on a serious note, today we don't need comments like this on social media for anything. Why are we doing this? Ghana, then call out different airport and coming together as a team to play. Didn't I hope I can say who persons and the four flag in raise it? Yeah. Are we divided already before the World Cup?
2: Okay. Now hold on. Davi, let's hear his reasons.
3: But maybe I should be misleading you.
2: Okay, hold on.
0: So he's an Ashanti boy. You people don't know.
2: Oh, don't go there.
3: I want to go and watch this soccer in a very peaceful and good mood. Please, your papa will kick him.
2: Football. No. When it comes to Sakas Semenyo, we'll see where I sent in here. Okay, you better find it out. Because I remember, if it says you're in Chikrano, I heard it's no way, Bruni, and I'm to say, between phone.
3: For anything. The last Semenyo's mom and dad, they are never Ashanti. Okay.
2: Let's go watch this in peace.
3: Want improvement.
2: You see, I'm sure you are proud of whichever or tribe that you come from. You are very proud of being, you know, from that tribe, right?
3: We are not talking
0: about tribe.
2: Davi, okay. David, let me drop all because we are
0: responding to you. What you are here. I'm responding to you. David, it's not raising the Ashanti flag, it's not about tribalism. Please, when you talk about Ashanti, remove tribe from it. Ashanti is not a tribe. That is what we always say. We are not trying to get it. We are a nation in union with Ghana, which means a nation within a nation. In Tinsubiti, Rome, Vatican. That's an Italy for a boy. That's a Hunu.
2: But, hold on. It is not only. But, dog, now listen here. It is not only the Kumasi people who are playing. This is where.
0: That is not what I was insinuating.
2: But the moment you say we should raise Ashanti flag there, that means Ashanti represents Ghana. But in this situation.
0: This is the reason I said. You will see an Ashanti person who will be so proud to raise the Ashanti flag.
2: That's fine. That's fine. But
0: that's
2: okay.
0: Not say, I'm saying say they should go and raise Ashanti flag.
2: Okay. Davi, I hope say what they Nick.
0: Who will be so proud? Say that's what me.
2: Davi, I hope say Nick. Clarification. What you are saying, manu?
0: The Ashanti Jason in the Akwa match. Me, man, I'm talking about Jason. The Ashanti Jason in the Akwa match.
2: Asante forum sebe o mi e beti un kwa ma o mu. Fashion.
1: Any sadia. Adena akan for no montu akan din kwa na mo di abro for din ka ho.
2: Se any sleep master's name.
1: Very good. And see I know me ko platforms no bika se Africa we must unite. And I'm saying that Africa mo boa. You don't love yourself.
2: Na Ghana crowd would get me united na Africa.
1: Yes, Nana.
2: Sisi ya.
1: Ya do ehuna e pese unite ya, ke ya wu an ke dia mabetu ya hu ya hu. E ti Ghana ni bia no do no hu. O be wu di uba ko tu Moses ni ai Muhammad na wu ya ka se Ghana ya ke hu mu tu. E di bo Ghana.
2: That is so right.
1: We have to face the reality if we want to solve the problem.
2: Right, you're just about 15 more minutes to start the match, no?
4: So about more yes, so
2: interviews you are watching, you go so Ghana, England.

0: And you, the other me, I say.
1: Mala, masa menyesa, menyesa, menyesa. Hey, asal ni pemuih yo. Umai because. Doctor. I want for the doctor. I want to hear you. I'm waiting. Yanko.

0: Hello?
1: Da.
0: Yes, ma'am.
1: Da, what to say?
0: No, yeah, but I swear.
1: Yami Adam, hey.
0: And you marry a Samoa, but you marry.
1: Yo. If you walk on,
0: I'm going to smooth you say.
1: Yes, I'm going to get you on Canach.
0: Michelle.
1: Don't you back up?
0: Me yeah, kind of voice was me. Emmy said, me
1: Ivy. Yeah,
0: Bedford, Ivy.
1: Yeah.
0: Yes.
1: Now, Rafi. Hey.
0: Bedford, Ivy.
1: Many Nasta Betra will take talk. Rafi.
0: Oh, yes. Betra me take talk. Betra me take talk. Eric, I'm what you say?
1: Me
0: adu mo. Yeah, me ball who ni saying ye bo.
1: Yeah,
0: kwa ye
1: ni
0: meto
1: on Jesse ni subio.
0: Oh,
1: sir. Yeah, me obi break.
0: Any captain has any Jesse ni kwa?
1: Jesse ni kwa.
0: What did you say?
1: £25
0: Okay, ni o se mi go na me ye mama for why?
1: Matera.
0: Me we are ringing me na e ni hungo wa.
1: Okay,
0: no worry. Yeah, no worry.
1: So
0: me be able ko pa.
1: Bra ni sister so mo.
0: O munyina ho ye pa.
1: Me chao.
0: Me ka chumi na wa. Entino, ye we are no o ma chun kan, because me here be why.
1: Matera.
0: Okay, yeah, me chun kan ya.
1: Na men ka o.
0: Me na sibre. Eh, me chun kan, bye.

Obasi. 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Now, any okay, what can I say?

0: I'm going to go to the house.
1: Massa, but you're perfect, they're back past the house. Yeah.

0: Gabby, who's from Walking Ghana and Chebu, Gabby? And so I'm proud of her.
1: Gabby. Gabby's a...
0: Maybe because they do want to be a Santa Flag in the airport for the ticket.

0: Oh, they will never sit down there for us to, you know, beat them. No. They say they are not almost. They won't sit down for us to come and disgrace them. Because when we say if we beat them, masa, Omutimi tsakumha. My embassy said that it will never happen. No. Ah, naka England no me like I say.
1: I don't know why I won't play defense.
0: Okay.
1: One, okay.
0: One more.

Gomse.

0: Oye, me somo.
1: Me somo. One
0: way, one way, me somo, yes. England,

Oh, why? Yeah, I'm not sure why. Good, that's it. Yeah, you're not sure. You're not sure. That's it. Yeah, yeah, yeah, yeah, yeah, yeah, yeah, yeah, yeah, yeah, yeah, yeah, yeah, yeah, yeah, yeah, yeah, yeah, yeah, yeah, yeah, yeah, yeah, yeah, yeah, yeah, yeah, yeah, yeah, yeah, yeah, yeah, yeah, yeah, yeah, yeah, yeah, yeah, yeah, yeah, yeah, yeah, yeah, yeah, yeah, yeah, yeah, yeah, yeah, yeah, yeah, yeah, yeah, yeah, yeah, yeah, yeah, yeah, yeah, yeah, yeah, yeah, yeah, yeah, yeah, yeah, yeah, yeah, yeah, yeah, yeah, yeah, yeah, yeah, yeah, yeah, yeah, yeah, yeah, yeah, yeah, yeah, yeah, yeah, yeah, yeah, yeah, yeah, yeah, yeah, yeah, yeah, yeah, yeah,

0: Good evening, we are here. Yes,
1: I'm
0: not going to say, you're my ship. You're my ship. You're my ship. You're
1: my
0: ship.
2: Yeah, le banjo,

0: Yes, sir. Yes, sir. Yes, sir. Yes, sir. Yes, sir. Yes, sir.
1: Asante kote kote.
0: Sana na rumaba. Yeah.

It's a different morning thing. It's how do you see the first half? Uni saying, "A koye na san koye." Em say, "Uni saying, my mentor monka, Dr. Rachel, my mentor monka, me analysis biyehu ye ekoso. The umu se dosi uno. He say, "Oh, yako first half no inchi yeguso. Another 45 minutes. How do you see Ghana performance on the power station here?"

0: mean, what is how much is how much is a lot of work?
1: Yeah, that's a good question. Have you made, say, millions of dollars?
0: No.
1: Are you a rich man?
0: What do you mean rich? What do you mean?
1: You have a lot of possessions, a lot of money in the bank.
0: Possession make you rich? I don't have that type of richness. My richness is life.

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Ghana is playing better than England. This second half, I'm not sure if the Germany may have been there.

0: How much is a lot for you?
1: Yeah, that's a good question. Have you made, say, millions of dollars?
0: No.
1: Are you a rich man?
0: What do you mean rich? What do you mean?
1: You have a lot of possessions, a lot of money in the bank.
0: What shall make you rich? I don't have that type of richness. My richness is life.